101,3 FM Pro 2 RRI Gunung Senol, tempat terpantau. It's just the fact. Give me some volume.

I miss you when I can't sleep. Or right after coffee, or right when I can't eat. I miss you in my front seat. Still got sin in my sweaters from nights we don't remember. Do you miss me like I miss you? Messed around and got attached.